Somebody lift your hands as we celebrate the greatness of our God. This little worship song that says this, our God is awesome.

0: Nightly Spirit, your girl Darlene. We're in the chat room talking about holistic meds and prescriptions. I don't know if it's a versus, because some people are in situations you need to use both and have the holistic approach, you know, to complement what's happening with your prescriptions. You do need to talk to your physician about it, though. Definitely need to talk to your doctor. But talk to me, how do you feel about holistic medicine and the holistic lifestyle? Tell us your name and where you're calling from.
1: My name is Sheila Hudson. I'm calling from Columbus, Ohio. My thing is, I like the old remnants as well as some of the new.
0: This is good stuff. Listen, family, I believe in it. I'm just going to be honest with you. I am living today because I feel like my complementary holistic lifestyle really, really helped everything that I had to go through in my cancer journey. And I am cancer free. You know, faith without works is dead. You just can't pray and just think that a miracle always going to happen just because you prayed. You got to pray and work. Huh? Faith without works is dead. And the holistic lifestyle was my works with my faith. And praise the name of Jesus. I got a selfie session coming up on the way on the Nightly Spirit.

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Our ancestors didn't always have access to doctors and hospitals, but they had knowledge and faith, and they had each other. And that still matters today. It really does. You know, it's something powerful about remembering that God made the earth and he said it was good. And from that earth, we've drawn teas and oils and leaves and roots that still bring relief. But wisdom is also knowing when to seek a doctor, trust them, get that checkup, take the medication that's going to help you thrive. It's not about choosing tradition or science. It's about honoring both. So whether you're sipping on elderberry syrup or headed to your next wellness visit, do it in faith and do it informed. 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

0: it is the Nightly Spirit, your girl Darlene. You know how you just have an old friend to just pop up and be like, oh my God, where have you been? That's my brother Javen. What's up, Javen?
1: Darlene, I'm so glad. You see me smiling, this big smile. It is so good to see you. Yeah, man.
0: Great to see you, man. So, man, guys, y'all know Javen is just a burst of great energy, the love of God, your worship. Man, he's got new music, family. Let's talk to him. 17 minutes away on the Nightly Spirit.

The Nightly Spirit.

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0: top of your mouth and praise him like it's yours. Oh, I believe that. I believe. If God said it.
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0: 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I'm Al Teresa Gut Howard. That's Smoking Norful in my name. 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I'm at Al Teresa Gut Howard on Facebook, Al Teresa G on Instagram and X, and my website that you can send those prayer requests or praise reports at alteresa.com. 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

0: 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Recent reports show nearly 2 million voter registration records have been removed from the rolls across North Carolina and South Carolina in recent years. 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
0: 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Devontae Patton will be my special guest co-host. Plus, Money Monday, you will have Janai Thornton. She'll help us get our money right. You don't want to miss that. I'll have your faith walking, love talking, and joy living on Get Up Mornings. Yeah.

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So lock us in as we begin another long set anointed music. 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Let 'em.

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0: 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I love Praise 102.5 and 610 AM. 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

0: 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I'm Al Teresa Goodhower. That is Kim Burrell, Montel Jordan, and Renee Spearman. 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
1: He cannot fail. Say it again. Tell him there is no failure. Say it like you believe it. There is no failure in God. Listen. I wish you could see yourself in the future.

0: 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I'm Al Teresa Good Howard. Dedrick Haddon with Glory. Hey, make sure you're following me. I'm at Al Teresa Good Howard on Facebook. And on Instagram and X, I'm at Al Teresa G. Keep listening, and we're everywhere on social media at Praise Charlotte.
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of you, you know this voice, and if you hear this voice, you know what time it is. It's time for the new Donnie McClurkin Show, and it's the first day of October. First day of October, and we are almost at the end of a year. But also, in the next couple of days, will be the release of my brand new and final musical project entitled, Finally, Donnie McClurkin. That's right. To every good thing, it must come to an end. And this is a bittersweet moment for me because hanging up decades long of great music and great ministry, it's a hard thing. But I thank God for all that he's allowed me to do thus far. But don't worry, you'll hear more from me, just not in industry form. But I'm talking too much about that. Let's get into today's show. That's right, today we've got our flashback song of the day, we've got our inspirational moment, and we've got the music that you long for and that you can live by. And it all starts right now on this first day of October. Call somebody, wake them up, stir them up, let them know that the show starts right now. The new Donnie McClurkin Show is on the air.

0: That was Jordan Armstrong with the song You. And before that, you heard Ron Carter and Ricky Dillon, sure to be an award winner, with Open My Eyes. Now, it's time for our flashback song of the day.
1: What we're going to do right here is go back.
0: I'm taking you all the way back to the year 1994. That's right, 32 years ago, I'm taking you back. And in the year 1994, Dr. Mattie Moss Clark, my friend, Dr. Mattie Moss Clark, transitioned and went into heaven at 69 years old. One of the greatest women in music. One of the greatest women in the Church of God in Christ. One of the greatest musicians and songwriters and singers. One of the greatest, and the mother of five of the greatest women you ever want to meet. Karen, Dorinda, Twinkie, Niecy, and Jackie, the mother of the Clark sisters, went into heaven in 1994. And in the year 1994, this late great pioneer of gospel music, Edwin Hawkins, came out with When the Praises Go Up. We miss you, Ed. We really miss you.

0: That was the one and only William Murphy with the song No Failure. And before that, you heard the late, great Edwin Hawkins with When the Praises Go Up. My God, our pioneers have gone into heaven, but they've left us with some great music. And right now, I'm going to take a break, but when we come back, we're going to keep that great music going. Yeah. It's passed down generation to generation. So stick and stay. More of the new Donnie McClurkin show to go right after this.
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2: Every time a mother dies, the loss doesn't stop with her, it ripples. 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Dr. Shalon's Maternal Action Project.
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Welcome back, everybody. Welcome back to the new Donnie McClurkin Show. And we've got some more great music. I told you before the break that this gospel music goes down from generation to generation. You heard from Edwin Hawkins and you heard from William Murphy. Now let's take it to Corinne Hawthorne and the song, Look at God.

0: my brother Ty Tribbett. I love him. And the song that got you dancing, He Turned It. And before that, you heard Corinne Hawthorne with God Is Good. Now, I've got to take another break, but when we come back, we've got some more great music just for you. And we've got our shout-outs. You don't want to miss that. You don't want to miss any of it. So stick and stay. We'll be right back with more of the new Donnie McClurkin Show right after this.
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everybody, to the new Donnie McClurkin Show. We're halfway done, but we're not finished. Here's J.J. Harrison and Youthful Praise with the song Nothing.

0: with J.J. Harrison and Mutable Praise with the song Nothing Else. But right now, you know what time it is. You know what time it is. It's time for our shout out. Let's give platform to these great people who sent their shout outs for others to hear. And if you want to join them, you can. Just call us at this number and leave your shout out at 1-888-420-7710. That's 1-888-420-7710. Make your shout outs exciting. Make your shout outs passionate. Make it sound something like this. Shout that thing out.
1: My name is Sylvester Perkins from Zachary, Louisiana. I like to make a shout out to my family, friends, my associates. I belong to Fabu Baptist Church in Jackson, Louisiana. My pastor is small and well. Shout out. Thank you, Jesus.
0: Now, that's a great shout out, Sylvester. That's a great shout out. God bless you and all your family and all your loved ones, man. Keep listening to the show. Tell others about it as well. And remember, I've got a brand new project coming out in just a couple of more days. God bless your heart, man. Keep listening. Who's next? Shout that thing out.
2: This is Carolyn Green, calling from Montgomery, Alabama. And I would like to give a shout out to my family, the Green, the Manners, the Taylors, the Fullers, and the Youngblood families. And the Pilgrim Rest Missionary Baptist Church, Pastor Walter E. Ellis, First Lady Sadie Ellis, and the entire church congregation. Thanks, Donnie. Have an awesome week.
0: You too, Carolyn. Have a great week, and thank you for that shout out. Remember, there's a brand new project I want you to hear. 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It's my final project entitled Finally. God bless you, my dear. And to every one of you, if you've got a shout out that you want 5 million people to hear, well, this is the platform for you. Give us a call and leave your shout out at 1-888-420-7710.

0: 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Now listen, I've got to take a break, but when we come back, we're going to have an inspirational message just for you. So don't go anywhere. 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
1: Hi, this is Donnie McClurkin, and I want you to understand this. This is an inspirational moment, really, for me. As I close this chapter of my recording career, it doesn't stop my musicality, but it ends my recording career. I want to thank every one of you, and I want to invite you to be a part of and download this last and latest project. It's called Finally, Donnie McClurkin. And I say this with bittersweet tears, understanding that leaving the industry field is really leaving a part of me, but I've accomplished a lot by the grace of God and by your support. And I just want you to know I appreciate you. You'll still hear me in concerts and you'll still hear me at our church. It's just the industry part has come to an end. But know this, until Jesus returns, I'll continue to live holy and represent the kingdom and the citizens of the kingdom. In Jesus' name, I love you. Next couple of days, download that project. Finally.

0: That was the new song, the new single from yours truly, Donnie McClurkin. Lord, I thank you. Tell others about it and sing it as a song of gratitude. Lord, I thank you. Now, I've got to go, but by the grace of God, hey, I'll see you tomorrow. But until the next edition of the new Donnie McClurkin Show, walk in the favor of God.
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0: the wilderness, out of the valley, out of the storm, out of the grave. 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Go, go, go, go to sleep. He already broke through. He did it, did it, a breakthrough.
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1: Good morning, good morning, good morning, and happy Thursday, beautiful people of God. This is the day that the Lord has made, and we will rejoice. Praise be to God, and be glad in it. I am your host, Minister Leona M. Burns, and I want to thank you for joining me this morning for this week's Praise 102.5 FM and 610 AM segment of Leona M. Burns Ministries Midweek Encouragement and Prayer. Family, it is always a privilege to serve our Father in any capacity. So I am honored at having the opportunity of sharing and to pour and to pray this morning as led by the Lord. Leona M. Burns Ministries is an intercessory prayer-focused ministry dedicated to bringing emphasis to the power and the necessity of prayer. Family, we know that there is a lot going on around us. My God, there is a lot taking place in this world, but we are thankful for divine insight. We are thankful for God's continued hand in our lives. We are thankful for His faithfulness. We are thankful in knowing that our Father is mindful of us. And we are also thankful, my God, for the power of prayer. Our Father continues to remind us that He will never leave us nor forsake us. He has reminded us of the need to have and the necessity of having faith in Him and faith in His Word. Our Father has reminded us of the importance of

diligently obey the voice of the Lord your God, to observe carefully all his commandments, which I command you today, that the Lord your God will set you high above all nations of the earth. Verse 2, and all these blessings shall come upon you and overtake you because you obey the voice of the Lord your God. Proverbs chapter 3 verses 5 through 6. Trust in the Lord with all your heart and lean not on your own understanding. Verse 6, in all your ways acknowledge him and he shall direct your paths. Romans chapter 8 verses 38 through 39. For I am persuaded that neither death nor life, nor angels, nor principalities, nor powers, nor things present, nor things to come, verse 39, nor height, nor depth, nor any other created thing shall be able to separate us from the love of God, which is in Christ Jesus, our Lord. Isaiah chapter 26, verse 3. And you will keep him in perfect peace, whose mind is stayed on you because he trusts in you. Now, family, we know that this is just a handful of scriptures pertaining to our Father's promises, but we know that the Bible, my God, our Father's Bible is filled with many, many more. Last week, the Lord gave us insight pertaining to the power of a thank you. He encouraged us in his word, and he told us that regardless of how quote unquote dead the situation at hand may appear to be, whatever the situation may be, we must thank God. We must thank him for his hand and have faith in knowing that just like he heard Jesus when he prayed and raised Lazarus from the dead, he hears us just the same. As we close, our Father told us to speak life over our situations, and this morning he's taking us deeper into that specific aspect. Our word of encouragement today is centered around the following scriptures. Ezekiel chapter 37, verses 1 through 10. I will be reading from the New King James Version of the Bible, and the word of God reads, the hand of the Lord came upon me and brought me out in the spirit of the Lord and set me down in the midst of the valley, and it was full of bones. Verse 2, then he caused me to pass by them all around, and behold, there were very many in the open valley, and indeed they were very dry. Verse 3, and he said to me, son of man, can these bones live? So I answered, O Lord God, you know. Verse 4, again he said to me, prophesy to these bones and say to them, O dry bones, hear the word of the Lord. Verse 5, thus says the Lord God to these bones, surely I will cause breath to enter into you and you shall live. Verse 6, I will put sinews on you and bring flesh upon you, cover you with skin and put breath in you and you shall live, and you shall know that I am the Lord. Verse 7, so I prophesied as I was commanded, and as I prophesied, there was a noise and suddenly a rattling, and the bones came together, bone to bone. Verse 8, indeed, as I looked, the sinews and the flesh came upon them, and the skin covered them over, but there was no breath in them. Verse 9, also he said to me, prophesy to the breath, prophesy, son of man, and say to the breath, thus says the Lord, come from the four winds, O breath, and breathe on these slain, that they may live. Verse 10, so I prophesied as he commanded me, and breath came into them, and they lived and stood upon their feet, an exceedingly great army. Our next scripture comes from the book of Job, chapter 22, verse 28, within the New King James Version of the Bible, and it reads, you will also declare a thing and it will be established for you. So light will shine on your ways, mighty God. Okay, family, let's go ahead and get into it. To obtain understanding, we must examine what was taking place in the book of Ezekiel. Now, family, for the sake of time, I absolutely must paraphrase, but as I always say, please do not simply take my word for it. I encourage you during your private time with the Lord, whether it is during your lunch for those heading to work or during your quiet time this evening once you have returned home, I encourage you to take time to dive in. Read and examine the scripture for yourselves. And as 2 Timothy chapter 2, verse 15,

0: 15 tells us, study to show yourselves approved unto God. That being stated, throughout the Old Testament of the Bible, the children of Israel found themselves in an unfortunate pattern of disobedience and rebellion. The Israelites turning against God and worshiping false gods and idols. Chastisement and judgment, captivity and bondage, repentance and restoration. The book of Ezekiel describes Ezekiel's call and commission as a prophet of the Lord. God's judgment on the Israelites and all nations identified as enemies of the Father, and God's ultimate restoration of the Israelites. Subsequently, in 597 BC, after many warnings, the Israelites were taken captive by the Babylonians, and Ezekiel was among them. The Lord would not tolerate the Israelites' sin and rebellion any longer. And 11 years later, in 586 BC, the final invasion came forth. The Bible tells us that the glory of the Lord departed Israel, and Jerusalem and Judah were destroyed. Now, prior to the Israelites being taken into captivity and the destruction of Jerusalem and Judah, it is important to note that the Lord gave them many warnings. For centuries, all throughout the Old Testament of the Bible, and also sent the prophet Ezekiel with additional warnings prior to moving forth with his judgment. Our Father loves us, and he will never allow us to walk into anything, even judgment, blind. And although the Lord brought forth judgment because of his grace, his mercy, and his love for the children of Israel, the Bible tells us that even in the midst of captivity, the Lord used the prophet Ezekiel to encourage the Israelites by providing messages of comfort and restoration. It is during this time that the Spirit of the Lord carried Ezekiel into the midst of the valley filled with dry bones, skeletons of bodies that were dead, so dead that their flesh had rotted away. My God, and as read into your hearing in Ezekiel chapter 37 verses 1 through 10, God gave Ezekiel specific instructions. And in verse 4, God said, prophesy to these bones and say to them, O dry bones, hear the word of the Lord. Verse 5, thus says the Lord God to these bones, surely I will cause breath to enter into you, and you shall live. Verse 6, and I will put sinews on you and bring flesh upon you, cover your skin and put breath in you, and you shall live. Then you shall know that I am the Lord. Verse 7 tells us that Ezekiel heeded the word of the Lord and prophesied to the bones, the very dead things. And the bones came together, bone to bone. The word of God specifically states, so I prophesied as I was commanded, and as I prophesied, there was a noise and suddenly a rattling, and the bones came together, bone to bone. Verse 8, indeed, as I looked, the sinews and the flesh came upon them, and the skin covered them over, but there was no breath in them. So the Lord then provides an additional instruction. Verse 9 specifically reads, also he said to me, prophesy to the breath. Prophesy, son of man, and say to the breath, thus says the Lord God, come from the four winds, O breath, and breathe on these slain, that they may live. Verse 10, so I prophesied as he commanded me, and breath came into them, and they lived and stood upon their feet, an exceedingly great army. Family, the Israelites were in bondage. They were removed from their promised land, and they had lost all hope. Nevertheless, Ezekiel chapter 37 verses 11 through 14 tells us that God planned to restore the Israelites and return them to their promised land after being in captivity for 70 years. God used the bones to highlight the fact that even though their situation was dry, even though it was dead and appeared to be hopeless, the Lord intended to restore all, just like he brought life to and restored the bones. You see, Ezekiel spoke to the bones as directed by the Lord, and the dead things were restored. As you begin to speak to the quote unquote dead things that you may be dealing with in your life, restoration, revival, and movement will come forth just the same. The Bible also tells us, as read into your hearing in Job chapter 22, verse 28, you will also declare a thing and it will be established for you. Strong's Concordance indicates that the Hebrew word for declare is nagad, and it means to manifest, to announce, always by word of mouth to one present and to tell. Family, we must speak to our situations. We must speak to the dry, to the quote unquote dead or the hopeless things. We must present our declarations to the Lord through prayer. We must speak to our situations. We must announce always by word of mouth to one present what we want to take place. And as we declare a thing, it shall be established for us. We know that if our Father says it, if His word says it, then it shall be. And if Ezekiel was able to speak to actual bones, dry, desolate, and dead, and they were brought back to life, think about what the Lord can and will do for us. Family, I come to encourage your hearts, and I come to encourage you in the Lord this morning. Family, speak to your desolate and dry situations. Speak to your quote-unquote bones. Speak life and speak what you want to see occur. Declare a thing, and it will be established for you. Family, you have come too far to give up now. Do not be dismayed, and do not allow your current situation to make you lose hope. Prophesy to your quote-unquote bones, mighty God, and watch our Father work. Let us pray. Gracious Father, we come before you as humbly as we know how. In the name of Jesus Christ, we give you all of the glory. Yes, God, we give you all of the honor. Hallelujah. Thank you, Father, and we give you all of our praise. We thank you for your faithfulness. We thank you for your sovereignty. We thank you for your love. Father, we thank you for your continued hand in and through our lives. We thank you for always being mindful of us. And mighty God, we thank you for never allowing us to walk into anything, into any situation blind. We thank you for reminding us this morning and teaching us the importance of speaking life over and into our situations. We thank you, Father, in knowing that when we decree a thing, yes, God, it shall be. Before we move forward in prayer, we must make certain that we are in good standing and in alignment with you. So, Father, we come now in the name of Jesus Christ, and we ask that you forgive us for all of our sins and anything that we have done that goes against your perfect will for our lives. Father, please forgive us for sins of omission and commission. Forgive us for sins known and unknown. Please also forgive us for anything that we may have inadvertently and knowingly made an idol over you. Father, we will change our old ways of thinking. We will live our lives in a way that proves repentance in Jesus' name. We thank you, Father God, for forgiveness. And just as you have forgiven us, we forgive anyone who has ever hurt us, disappointed us, abandoned us, mistreated us, or rejected us in Jesus' name. Because the Bible tells us that if we do not forgive, you will not forgive us. And we can't afford that, mighty God. So once again, we forgive, and we will forgive again. And we release these people and these situations into the freedom of our forgiveness in Jesus' name. Resentment, unforgiveness, anger, and bitterness will not be our portion. Father, we also ask that you search us now. Yes, God, burn everything within us that is not like you. Burn it out by your fire. Create in us clean hearts. Yes, God, and renew a right spirit in us. Cleanse us from the latter so that we may be vessels of honor, sanctified and useful, prepared for every good work. Yes, God, that you are assigning to us, my God, in Jesus' name. Father, we come now speaking life over our situations. And just like Ezekiel prophesied to the dry bones, we will prophesy and speak to the dry places in our lives. Oh, ye dry bones of our marriages. Oh, ye dry bones of our finances. Oh, ye dry bones of our careers. Oh, ye dry bones of our relationships. Oh, ye dry bones, hear the word of the Lord. We thank you, Father, for putting sinews on our situations and covering them all. We thank you, yes, God, in knowing that our marriages, our finances, our careers, our relationships, and our situations will live, thrive, and increase. Oh, ye dry bones of every situation, hear the word of the Lord. Come from the four winds, O breath, and breathe on our marriages. Breathe on our finances. Breathe on our careers. Breathe on our businesses. Breathe on our relationships. Breathe on our situations. And we thank you, yes, God, in knowing that they shall live. Father, we thank you for bringing life to our situations. We thank you, yes, God, for the resuscitation. We thank you, yes, God, for your immediate hand in our matters and affairs. We thank you for movement. We thank you in knowing that as your word says, you are our refuge and strength. We thank you in knowing that you are a very present help in trouble. We thank you, yes, God, for being Jehovah Jireh, our provider. We thank you, yes, God, for being Jehovah Rapha, our healer. We thank you for being Jehovah Nisi. Father, you reign. Glory to God in victory. There is nothing that you cannot do. We thank you, yes, God, for breathing on our homes. We thank you for breathing on our marriages. We thank you for breathing on our careers. We thank you for breathing on our situations. We thank you, Father God, for going before us and making the crooked places straight. We thank you for exceeding and abundantly. We thank you for blowing our minds in this season. We thank you for blessing us far beyond anything that we could ever even think, to hope, or imagine. Father, we thank you, yes, God, for enlarging our territories. We thank you for making our names great. We thank you for favor with you and favor with man. We thank you, yes, God, for making our situations, your miracles, your signs, and your wonders. Father, we thank you, mighty God. Hallelujah. Praise be to God. We thank you in knowing that you are already moving on our behalf, and it is already done. Father, we thank you in knowing that the effectual fervent prayers of the righteous availeth much. We thank you, Father God, in knowing that your word cannot and will not return to you void. We thank you, Father, in knowing that when we pray the word of God, your angels, they are moving on our behalf, because your word says that your angels hearken at your word. So Father, they don't even hear me right now. They hear your word, my God. So we thank you for the angels that are already on assignment. We thank you for doing great things in our lives today, tomorrow, and forevermore. Father, now I come and I cover your people in the name of Jesus Christ. I bind and rebuke the spirit of infirmity that continues to come against us. Oh my God, I bind and I rebuke every curse, every hex, every vex, every spell. I bind and I rebuke worry, doubt, and fear. For Father, you have not given us the spirit of fear, but a power, love, and a sound mind. In the name of Jesus Christ, Father, I come against every evil entity and influence coming against your children right now. In the name of Jesus, Father, I plead the blood of Jesus. Yes, God, over everyone under the sound of my voice. And in the name of Jesus Christ, I dismantle and destroy every demonic agenda that the enemy would send to throw your children off course. In the name of Jesus, I thank you, Father God, in knowing that the plots are canceled. They are dead. They have fallen to the ground and they will bear no fruits. Mighty God, in Jesus' name, I claim your continued hedge of protection with the blood of Jesus over us all, over your remnants, over your churches, your schools, our homes, our families, our finances, our vehicles, our credit, our places of work, and everything that is aligned to us today, tomorrow, and forevermore. Father, as your children, mighty God, elementary through college, continue to go back to school, we thank you for the blood blanket. We thank you for the blood of Jesus that is resting on them. And we thank you for your supernatural Holy Ghost fire that is surrounding them, that is surrounding every school, that is surrounding every administrator and teacher, mighty God, in Jesus' name. We thank you, yes, God, in knowing that we are all covered and protected. Your children are covered and protected from the crowns of our heads to the soles of our feet, and every step that we take, my God, thank you, it is covered under the blood of Jesus. And Father, I pray glory to your name, oh God. As I close, I pray that your kingdom come. I pray in the name of Jesus Christ that your will be done in and through on earth as it is already written in heaven. My God, Father, thank you. We love you. We adore you. We appreciate you and we thank you. Yes, God, if we had 1,000 tongues, it would not be enough to thank you for your faithfulness, for your sovereignty, for your love, for your continued hand in our lives. Father, we thank you. It is in the mighty and matchless name of Jesus Christ that we do pray. Hallelujah. Praise be to God. Amen. My God, family, this has blessed me this morning, and I pray that you have been blessed this morning as well. If you do not know Christ and would like to accept him as your personal Lord and Savior, I would absolutely love to assist you with that. Please email me at info@lmbministries.org or text my ministry line at 980-333-2397. If you have personal prayer requests, please feel free to submit them through my website at lmbministries.org. And for those of you that do submit your request, I thank you for trusting the God in me. Please know that I am praying for you, and I look forward to your testimonies and your updates. Please also keep an eye out in the next couple of months. LMB Ministries has several initiatives coming forth. God is up to something, and he is doing some great things in this season. That being stated, Charlotte and surrounding areas, save the date. Leona M. Burns Ministries, in partnership with Christopher L. Irvin, the founder and leader of Christopher Irvin and Abraham's descendants, will be hosting our fall praise, worship, prayer gathering, and revival Saturday, November the 7th at 12 p.m. This gathering will be held at Marvin AME Zion Church, 1525 Crane Road, Waxhaw, North Carolina. That is within the South Charlotte Valentine area. Family, when I tell you the Lord continues to take us higher and higher in him, and we are excited for what he's doing and what he is continuing to do in and through, my God, we are so excited. The Lord has led us to bring forth powerful vessels that will not only usher in his presence, but will also bring forth powerful prophetic intercession and impartation. Visit lmbministries.org for additional details. The official lineup and flyer will drop soon, and if you want a sneak peek as to who is coming forth, visit our socials. My Instagram page is LMB_ministries, Leona Burns on Facebook, or Christopher L. Irvin on Instagram and Facebook. 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Thank you all again for joining me this morning for this week's Praise 102.5 FM and 610 AM segments of Leona M. Burns Ministries Midweek Encouragement and Prayer. Family, join me again next Thursday at 5:30 a.m. I look forward to the privilege of pouring into and praying over you as led by the Lord, and I am already looking forward to how the Lord is going to move next week. Family, I decree and I declare a blessed day in the Lord in Jesus' name. Have a magnificent day. Have a magnificent weekend. I love you all with the love of Christ, and I will see you all next week.
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1: All right, Sybil's back with what we need to know today. Good morning, Sybil.
2: It's Sybil Wilkes with what we need to know. Executive leadership and major tech founders signed a voluntary agreement on artificial intelligence safety standards Wednesday at the White House. The accord encourages companies to maintain internal cybersecurity controls and independent oversight committees. Industry leaders characterize the non-binding framework as a morally binding commitment to self-policing. Safety researchers express heightened alarm after an experimental artificial intelligence bot autonomously bypassed testing constraints. The system coordinated with other bots to access external networks and erase digital activity logs. Industry experts cite this incident as evidence that stronger safety protocols are urgently required. The U.S. and China announced mutual tariff reductions covering $60 billion worth of commercial goods. The framework lowers import duties on various agricultural products and everyday household items. Officials hope the agreement will ease consumer costs as economic metrics show declining sentiment. 71-year-old Mr. Douglas Stewart Carter walked out of jail after 41 years on death row. Recent DNA testing excluded Mr. Carter from physical evidence preserved from the 1985 crime scene. Misconduct investigations revealed that the original trial witness testimonies were coerced by police. Black America, we must know our history. It was on October 1st, 1840, that Detroit's first black public school teacher, Mrs. Fanny Richards, was born in Virginia. She helped lead a successful lawsuit that prompted the Michigan Supreme Court to desegregate Detroit schools in 1869. Madam Richards taught for 44 years at an integrated elementary school, where she also established Michigan's first kindergarten class. Thank you, Teach. I'm Sybil Wilkes. Be informed. Be empowered.
0: 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It's Griff's Get Up Sports Minute.
3: Hey, a new episode of I Hate the Homie goes out today, but the homies are still looking at four homies. So if you want to be down and audition, hit us at I Hate the Homies on Instagram. In the Major League Baseball, the Phillies come back to beat the Braves 4-3 in extra innings last night. The series is tied 1-1. The White Sox blank the Astros 7-3 and sweep that series. The Yankees win their series over the Red Sox. Final score 9-2, and the Padres sweep the Chicago Cubs 4-1. In the WNBA, our Atlanta Dreams sweep the Washington Mystics 93-75, and the Dallas Wings take down the Golden State Valkyries 108-100. That series is now tied. Oh, in the NFL, Joey Porter Jr., son of Joey Porter, both Steelers, traded to the Cowboys yesterday. And speaking of the Cowboys, Pittsburgh at Cleveland on Prime tonight. I'm Griff, and that's your quick sports minute. 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
20: 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On 77 southbound, we're slow between Remount Road and Clanton Road due to an accident. Providence Road, we have malfunctioning traffic lights at Ballantyne Commons Parkway. Eastbound Woodlawn Road, we have an accident blocking the right lane at Nations Crossing. I'm Jack Wiley with traffic on Praise 102.5 and 610 AM.
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23: Good morning, mostly sunny with a high of 87. Gastonian police are reporting a large drug bust. Officers reportedly found more than 13 pounds of fentanyl at a home on Kilburn Drive Tuesday night. The drugs are suspected of being part of a Mexican cartel operation. The value of fentanyl topped $750,000. New research indicating that lower cognitive tests could mean an increased risk of stroke for older adults. The study published in the Journal of the American Heart Association shows lower overall thinking ability tied to an 86% higher chance of a stroke. The Panthers are going to be featured in their first Sunday night primetime game in a decade this weekend. Carolina is slated to host Detroit at 8:20 p.m. inside of Bank of America Stadium. Bryce Young comes into the game with the most passing yards in the NFL at just under 940 in three games. I'm Kitty Gray on Charlotte's Inspiration Station, Praise 102.5 and 610 a.m.
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7: Good morning. My name is Citronella Swift. I'm calling from South Carolina, and I would like to send a birthday wish today to Elder Andre G. McBride, who celebrates a birthday today, and Giovanna Kelly, who will celebrate a birthday on Sunday. And this is from Citronella Swift. I love you guys. Be blessed. And thank you all.
8: Good morning. And praise the Lord, everybody. This is Robin Lloyd from Stafford, Virginia. I want to wish my son, Christopher Lloyd, a happy belated birthday. His birthday is yesterday, September 30th. I also like to wish my son-in-law, Canelo Lee, a happy belated birthday. His birthday was September 2nd. And I'd like to wish my girlfriend, Kat Carolyn Powell Nichols, a happy birthday. Her birthday was September 19th.
9: Good morning, everybody. This is Benita Bandrick calling from Huntersville, North Carolina. And I'm calling to say happy belated birthday to Mr. Griff. Mr. Griff, the Get Up family loves you, but you know God loves you more. And everybody in the Get Up church, have a blessed and prosperous day.
10: Good morning. This is Philip Frazier calling from the nation's capital on this faithful Thursday. My birthday shout-out is for a former member of the 10th Street Baptist Church and a beloved brother in Christ, John Tate, who's celebrating his birthday today. Happy birthday, my brother. God loves you, and so do I. Wish you many, many more.
11: This is calling from Temple Hill, Maryland. Shout-out to my daughter, Tamika Casey, who will celebrate 40 years this month.
12: Good morning, Erica and Griff. This is Yvonne from Egghead Township, New Jersey, giving a birthday shout out to my miracle baby, Channing Marie. Her birthday was September 28th. I want to say praise God for you, bless God for your life and all that he's doing. Happy birthday. Thank you so much, Erica and Griff, for this time. Bless the Lord.
13: Yes, my name is Sonny Shella Handy. I'm calling from Charlotte, North Carolina, and giving myself a shout out September the 12th. Turning the big speak stuff.
14: Hello, Ms. Bobby Williams, calling from Kent Street, South Carolina. I'd like to shout out Ms. Margie G. Lee, birthday October the 15th. Okay, thank you, sir. Somebody, I have a blessed day. I listen to y'all every day. I listen to y'all every day. May y'all be blessed. Have a blessed morning. Bye-bye. Mm-hmm.
6: Happy birthday, everybody. Y'all are funny to me. Griff.
5: Yeah. I got a few. Funicello. Leather on. Tescadero. First thing in the morning. Five.
6: Absolutely. Do you have
5: I'm
6: any
5: a
6: more?
5: Fan. I got a couple. My girl Bobby Jones, a cigar smoking Canadian right there. Former CEO and pastor Lee May. We love him. And my partner, retired Army vet Hector Vasquez. What up, Vasquez?
6: What about you, Cheryl?
15: No, I'm good today. Got a birthday from yesterday, though.
6: I know.
15: Happy birthday, Grant.
6: Still a residual. Get up on it, y'all.
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27: This report is sponsored by Mothers Against Drunk Driving. Northbound 85 out of Gaston County, stop and go between Ozark Avenue and Main Street Exit 22. Southbound 85, stop and go between University City Boulevard and Statesville Avenue due to an accident on the shoulder. With inbound delays on Independence between Albemarle Road and Briar Creek Road. And we have an accident on the inbound Providence Road near Shalom Park. I'm Jack Wiley with traffic on Praise 102.5 and 610 AM.
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29: Good morning, mostly sunny with a high of 87. Charlotte's housing market ended the summer on a bit of a cool note.
3: MLS data for the 16-county Charlotte region shows a decline in home sales of nearly 9%. Sales also dropped 14% on a month-to-month basis. Hours for food truck owners in uptown Charlotte are still up in the air. Charlotte Center City Partners recently altered closing times for food trucks to midnight and then to 2 a.m. City leaders have not made a final decision this week. President Trump is sending out $500 Obamacare refunds to some enrollees starting today. Nearly a million people are eligible in 30 states, including North Carolina, that use the federally operated exchange to buy insurance plans under the Affordable Care Act. The money comes after enrollees were hit with massive insurance premiums after Congress let subsidies expire at the end of 2025. I'm Katie Gray on Charlotte's Inspiration Station, Praise 102.5 and 610 AM.
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6: All right, good people, coming up this hour, I'll share an Erica-ism. And 11 minutes after the hour, the ENG True Hollywood Bible Store. I know you can't wait for that. And then there's Joys and Concerns with Brother Griff. We got music from Pastor Mike Jr., Corinne Hawthorne, and John P. Key. Let me tell you something real quick. Motivation fades. Habits make you better. Build great habits. They build and change your life. Not motivation, fades, goes away. But those habits, they become your norm. Let greatness become your norm, all right? Here's my song, Trust and Obey. It's Get Up Mornings.

0: Samuel.
1: Yes, yes, yes, yes. Eli, here I am. Here I am. You call me? Eli, wake up. You call me.
2: Oh, hold on. What time is it? What's going on?
1: Call me, so I just ran in here to find out what was happening.
2: No, little man. Nobody. It's all good. Nobody called you. I was calling hogs is what I was calling. You could go back to sleep, though. Go back in there.
1: Okay.
2: Get some sleep, okay?
1: Okay.
2: Don't bother me.
0: Samuel.
1: Yeah. Oh, let me run. You call me again, Eli.
2: Huh.
1: I heard you when you call me. What
2: okay,
1: time,
2: okay, okay. What is going on? All you have to do is go to sleep. No, you just go to sleep. No one's calling you. I'm asleep.
1: You sure you didn't call me?
2: Little boy, go back in there, get you some rest, go to sleep. Okay. It's fine. Let's get you some sleep. What did you eat before you went to bed? Stop watching Jerusalem flicks at night.
1: Little falafels and... okay, I'm going to lay down.
0: Samuel!
1: What? Eli, why he won't sit? Okay, here I come. Here I am for you. You call me Eli. You call... I know I heard
2: Sammy,
1: you. I'm not crazy.
2: You keep saying that someone called you and I'm...
1: I know I heard...
2: Oh, hold on. Oh, okay. Listen to me very carefully, young man. The next time you hear that call again, I want you to say, "Speak, Lord, for your servant is listening." Okay? Remember what I'm saying.
1: Okay.
2: You have to say, there you go.
1: Speak, Lord, your servant is listening.
2: That's it. Okay.
1: Okay. I got to go lay on it.
2: All right. Go back.
1: Okay.
2: And I'm going to lock my door this time.
1: Good night.
0: Samuel!
1: Oh, he's here. He done what he say. Speak, Lord. Your servant hears you.
0: See, I am about to do something in Israel, and they will make the ears of everyone who hears about it tingle. At that time, I will carry out against Eli everything I spoke against his family, from beginning to end. For I told him that I would judge his family forever because of the sin he knew about. His sons blasphemed God.
3: And later.
2: Hey. Hey, Samuel, did he call you again? Did he call you again? What'd he say?
1: Well, he told me something, but...
2: What'd he say?
1: I don't want to say it.
2: You woke me up all in... Just tell me what he said. I know it was something good. Come on. Samuel, you gotta tell me what he said. Listen, don't hide it. If you hide it from me, you're gonna be in trouble with God your own self. So you need to just tell me what he said. Come on.
1: Okay, here it goes. He gonna judge you for your bad sons and what they did.
2: Yeah, I'm going back. When you wake up all the way, take the trash up and clean up the kitchen.
1: Okay, that's what he said.
2: He gonna judge me and take my sons back. I don't know what this little boy. I'm always adopted kid.
4: that little boy
5: was awesome.
6: That was very fun.
4: Child voice.
6: Yeah. You gonna get in trouble for your bad sons. Oh, right. Man. Y'all read the scripture, okay? I bet y'all never heard it like that before.
7: Calling hogs.
6: That's the ENG for this Thursday. Y'all get into the word of God. Let it bless and change your life. Stick around. The Erica-ism is on the way. It's Get Up Morning.
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24: 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Highway 16 inbound, stop and go between 16 Business and the Mecklenburg-Gaston County line. Northbound 85 out of Gaston County, heavy between Ozark Avenue and Main Street Exit 22. Southbound delays are between University City Boulevard and Statesville Avenue due to an accident on the shoulder. With inbound delays on Independence between Albemarle Road and Briar Creek. I'm Jack Wiley with traffic on Praise 102.5 and 610 AM.
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27: Good morning, mostly sunny with a high of 87. Charlotte's housing market ended the summer on a bit of a cool note. MLS data for the 16-county Charlotte region shows a decline in home sales of nearly 9%. Sales also dropped 14% on a month-to-month basis. Hours for food truck owners in uptown Charlotte are still up in the air. Charlotte Center City Partners recently altered closing times for food trucks to midnight and then to 2 a.m. City leaders have not made a final decision this week. President Trump is sending out $500 Obamacare refunds to some enrollees starting today. Nearly a million people are eligible in 30 states, including North Carolina, that use the federally operated exchange to buy insurance plans under the Affordable Care Act. The money comes after enrollees were hit with massive insurance premiums after Congress let subsidies expire at the end of 2025. I'm Katie Gray on Charlotte's Inspiration Station, Praise 102.5 and 610 AM.
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4: Well, saints of the Most High God, we are coming to you live from the Get Up Church of our Lord, Baptist non-denominational, AMECNEENGLMNOP Apostolic Church of God in Christ. 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
5: 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Thank you, First Lady.
4: Come on, snot nose.
6: First Lady Pastor. First Lady.
5: Miss First Lady. But first, giving honor to God who's ahead of my life, I'd like to say I'm glad to be in the house of the Lord one more time, Elder Cheryl.
7: Uh-huh.
5: Because he brought me from a mighty, mighty long way. Sister Erica, I could have been dead, sleeping in the grave, but God is good.
4: All the time.
5: And all the time.
4: God is good.
5: Yes, yes. I got to say happy birthday to my girl, a cigar-smoking Canadian named Bobby Jones, former CEO and pastor Lee May, right here in ATL, the Decatur area, actually. And retired Army vet who I went to basic AIT in Germany with, Hector Vasquez. Y'all have the blessed day ever. In fact, let me tell you how you can. Yesterday, I told y'all, Anika was going to take me somewhere. I didn't know where I was going, and I had to smile the whole time and just get ready for this day that Lanika had planned. So we meet the Gallons, Tahisha and Bernard, who we love so much. Tahisha went to the University of Michigan, so you know I got a lot of love for her even more. But they take me to this place called Beat the Bomb. It's in Marietta. It's called Beat the Bomb. Basically, it's grown people fun. You get a team. You complete these missions. It's kind of like escape rooms, but you got 10 minutes in all these different rooms. And then at the end, if you collected enough points and time, then you won't get slimed or sprayed, but you getting sprayed. And when I tell you they put you in like a hazmat suit, that you, it's called Beat the Bomb. Shout out to Guri at the one in Atlanta, and they got them all around the country. Atlanta, Brooklyn, Charlotte, D.C., Denver, Houston, Philadelphia. Go to their website, beatthebomb.com. You will have a ball. Now, somebody in that car saying, Griff, did y'all get slumped? We got to slime this, if that's a word. You get to say, ain't y'all right? Somebody else say, man, I want to go. You got to go. And don't look it up or read about it. Just go. Beat the Bomb. You get to say, ain't y'all right? But if you like me and you know, man, my wife did that yesterday. Let's go, Lanika. And y'all right. Come on.
4: I love it. I love it.
5: Cheryl, I'm a hard person to get stuff for, right? Because right. I'm not a person, and all of us in this business, we are. I'm not a person that say, "Ooh, look at that jacket. I'm going to buy that jacket in 9 months. you know what I'm saying? I just get the jacket and the shoes. Like, you know, so Lanika see the jacket and be like, I would have got you that jacket. It's all good, babe. But Beat the Bomb. She did that.
4: Nice.
7: That oh, I'm looking at it
4: Come
7: online.
4: Come on, good wife.
5: Yeah, yeah. Come
4: Beat
5: on,
4: the
5: good
4: bomb.
5: Wife.
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0: 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Northbound 85 out of Gaston County, stop and go between New Hope Road and Belmont Abbey. The outer loop of 45 is stop and go between Johnston Road and Ray Road due to an accident blocking two left lanes. Highway 16 inbound, stop and go between 16 Business and the Mecklenburg-Gaston County line, with inbound delays on Independence between Albemarle Road and Briar Creek. I'm Jack Wiley with traffic on Praise 102.5 and 610 AM.
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6: Good morning, mostly sunny with a high of 87. Charlotte's housing market ended the summer on a bit of a cool note. MLS data for the 16-county Charlotte region shows a decline in home sales of nearly 9%. Sales also dropped 14% on a month-to-month basis. Hours for food truck owners in Uptown Charlotte are still up in the air. Charlotte Center City Partners recently altered closing times for food trucks to midnight and then to 2 a.m. City leaders have not made a final decision this week. President Trump is sending out $500 Obamacare refunds to some enrollees starting today. Nearly a million people are eligible in 30 states, including North Carolina, that use the federally operated exchange to buy insurance plans under the Affordable Care Act. The money comes after enrollees were hit with massive insurance premiums after Congress let subsidies expire at the end of 2025. I'm Katie Gray on Charlotte's Inspiration Station, Praise 102.5 and 610 AM.
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4: All right, people, coming up this hour, Wake Up and Win with Dr. Willie Jolly. Today's message, the decade-to-decade money mindset. Then 11 minutes after the hour, we'll talk to our friend Jonathan McReynolds. His latest single is called Echo. Music on the way from Byron Cage, Ja'Kalen Carr, and Vashawn Mitchell. Here's Kenny Lewis with God Did It on Get Up Mornings. It's time.

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11: This report is sponsored by Mothers Against Drunk Driving. The outer loop of 45 stopping go between Johnston Road and Ray Road due to an accident blocking two left lanes. Northbound 85 in Gaston County stopping go between New Hope Road and Belmont Abbey. Inbound Highway 16 stopping go between 16 Business and the Mecklenburg-Gaston County line. An inbound Independence stopping go between Albemarle Road and Briar Creek. I'm Jack Lowdy with traffic on Praise 102.5 and 610 AM.
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13: Good morning, mostly sunny with a high of 87. Charlotte's housing market ended the summer on a bit of a cool note. MLS data for the 16-county Charlotte region shows a decline in home sales of nearly 9%. Sales also dropped 14% on a month-to-month basis. Hours for food truck owners in Uptown Charlotte are still up in the air. Charlotte Center City Partners recently altered closing times for food trucks to midnight and then to 2 a.m. City leaders have not made a final decision this week. President Trump is sending out $500 Obamacare refunds to some enrollees starting today. Nearly a million people are eligible in 30 states, including North Carolina, that use the federally operated exchange to buy insurance plans under the Affordable Care Act. The money comes after enrollees were hit with massive insurance premiums after Congress let subsidies expire at the end of 2025. I'm Katie Gray on Charlotte's Inspiration Station, Praise 102.5 and 610 AM.
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0: be with for the rest of
1: your life. And I actually grew up with that. My father always put my grandmother first. Wow. My grandmother would call and say, I don't feel good. And he would stop, drop, and run. No matter what, dinner, where we were going, what we were doing, nothing mattered. She did have health challenges, but she definitely manipulated her son. For sure. Wow. For sure. Wow. My mom stayed. Trust, I don't know. I don't think the trust was restored. I just think she just didn't know how to let go. Everybody's in different places, but we want to know, can trust be restored? I believe it can. I believe it can if both people want it to work. It is a lot of work.
0: Be intentional.
2: It's a lot of work.
1: 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But you can. You can. You can overcome anything if you want to.
2: That's right.
1: So, if you want to.
0: But then how long do that, I don't want to stay, even, you know.
1: Right.
0: Because that's still the fear and the anger and the
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0: The hurt.
2: And that's like anger Erica just said, means though, you're not both healed. Parties have to be
1: both
2: willing.
1: You can't do it alone. Yeah. Right. Yeah. Right. Mm-hmm. We want to hear from you. Can a relationship survive once trust is broken? 877-242-2426. 877-242-2426. 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
3: So the question today is, can a relationship recover after the trust has been broken? Let's go to Dale in Charlotte. Hey, Dale, what do you think? Can a relationship recover?
4: It can, but both people have to be willing to get to that place of shared vulnerability, honesty, and acknowledgement. The relationship breaking is just the result of something that's systematic and systematically wrong.
3: Right.
4: Whatever that may be between the two people. It's like, look, it could be all kinds of things, but what you have to commit to do is, number one, get in your prayer closet, see what the Lord has for you. And then after that, you guys got to make sure that you remember the love that got you there at the first place.
3: Mm-hmm. If that's talking right,
4: there,
3: Dale.
4: Ooh, Lord help you. But man, Griff, man, happy birthday all the way through. We going through the weekend. Do your thing, man. Be the blessed for the next 55 years, man. Nothing but love for you.
5: Thank you, baby.
4: You know I had to get it in.
3: Thank you, Dale. Thank you, have a good one.
4: Love you guys so much. Keep doing what you do.
3: Okay, bye-bye.
4: Bye-bye.
5: I don't want to be 110.
4: Too late.
3: Bye, Dale. Shannon in Maryland is on the line. Shannon, do you think a relationship can recover once trust is broken?
6: Good morning, Get Up Church.
3: Good morning.
6: I'm honest with you. It depends on the individuals and the maturity of the individuals. Yes, I believe that anything is possible through counseling, through much prayer and fasting, and really trusting God to heal both of you all. Yes, yeah. It can be restored.
3: Mm-hmm. I love it. I love that. Thank you so much for calling. God bless you.
6: All right, y'all have a good weekend. Griff, I need some free tickets.
5: go to my DM. Go to 2 Trillion. I'll put you in the hat for the raffle, okay? 2 Trillion on Instagram.
6: 2 Trillion. Okay. Bye.
3: Okay. Bye. Take it, Griff.
5: All right, let's go to Anonymous in North Carolina. Anonymous, do you think a relationship can recover after trust has been broken?
7: For some people, it would have to be a hard no, because once you do somebody dirty, whether it's physical, emotional, mental, spiritual, whatever, it's hard to recover. They can forgive you, but it is very, very hard to put back to trust again.
5: Anonymous, did you do somebody dirty and you just don't want to say your name?
8: Or did somebody do you dirty?
9: Do you dirty?
7: Some people had done me dirty. I don't want to say the names.
3: Right. Oh, okay.
5: Mm-hmm. Okay.
3: Well, thank you for calling.
5: Baby. Thank you for being honest. That man said no. It won't work.
3: It ain't going to work.
5: No, it ain't. Straight up.
3: Thank you for calling. Cameron in Atlanta is on the line. Cameron, do you think that relationships can recover once trust has been broken?
10: It's being on the individual. Every individual is different, and most individuals is tit for tat. So, in most cases, I would say no.
5: To be honest.
3: Yeah.
5: Tit for tat.
8: Gotta mature.
3: Yeah. Gotta be mature. Mm-hmm. Absolutely. Definitely need God in the center of it as well.
8: Absolutely.
5: I like the dudes calling in saying no. I ain't even gonna lie. I appreciate y'all.
8: Because if you cheat on a dude, that's different.
5: The way they handle it is worse
8: than how women do.
3: They can't handle it.
8: Yeah.
5: We can't process. Yeah. Life is over.
3: Meanwhile, they could do thousands of things.
8: See?
5: Yeah. Sorry, dog.
3: Thank you for calling.
5: We already passed it.
10: Thank you, Pastor.
3: Okay, bye-bye.
5: Let's go to D.C. and talk to the homie, Reggie. Reggie, do you think a relationship can recover after trust has been broken, partner?
11: Happy birthday. Absolutely. It's a real true story. I'm up here picking fish and fish. That was my wife's favorite. She passed on. But it can be measured. It can be, you have to vote for it. After 15 years ago, my wife and son's like, back together before.
5: Reggie, do you want some milk?
3: Chris,
5: are you
11: no,
5: okay?
11: I don't need no milk. I don't have my teeth in my mouth. Is it okay?
3: What, Reggie?
5: Wait. Boy.
3: Go ahead. Tell your story.
5: Did he say he don't have his teeth in his
3: That's
5: mouth?
3: No, he does not.
8: That's what he said.
5: Oh, okay. He take mine out then.
11: Better be trying to get implant. Okay, I can't afford it. Anyway, yes, it can be mended. I agree. Yes, sir. With God in your life, and both y'all loving each other for what was or what will, I believe so, because I've seen it done.
3: Amen. Awesome. Amen. Well, thank you for calling, Reggie. Right. We appreciate you. I love your joy, Reggie. We love your joy.
5: Reggie, happy without anybody help. I'm a fan.
11: Bye-bye. Have a great day. Bye-bye.
3: Bye. When I say I love to get up church.
5: Yeah, when I was at the old folks' home, the senior citizen homes with my mom, I told this lady she'd be happier if she drink her smile. She said, "What's that mean?" I was like, the glass with your teeth in it. You drink that.
3: Happy.
5: Drink.
3: Oh, God.
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18: 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On Highway 73 eastbound, we're stopping over between McGuire Nuclear Station Road and Bates Ford. 77 southbound is stopping over between Catawba Avenue and Gilead. The northbound delay is on 85 between New Hope Road and Belmont Abbey. Inbound Independence heavy between Albemarle Road and Briar Creek. I'm Jack Wiley with traffic on Praise 102.5 and 610 AM.
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21: Good morning, mostly sunny with a high of 87. Charlotte's housing market ended the summer on a bit of a cool note. MLS data for the 16-county Charlotte region shows a decline in home sales of nearly 9%. Sales also dropped 14% on a month-to-month basis. Hours for food truck owners in uptown Charlotte are still up in the air. Charlotte Center City Partners recently altered closing times for food trucks to midnight and then to 2 a.m. City leaders have not made a final decision this week. President Trump is sending out $500 Obamacare refunds to some enrollees starting today. Nearly a million people are eligible in 30 states, including North Carolina, that use the federally operated exchange to buy insurance plans under the Affordable Care Act. The money comes after enrollees were hit with massive insurance premiums after Congress let subsidies expire at the end of 2025. I'm Katie Gray on Charlotte's Inspiration Station, Praise 102.5 and 610 AM.
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3: All right, good people, coming up 11 minutes after the hour, we will talk to my girl, LaToya Luckett. She's going to be with us on the One Voyage cruise. I can't wait to talk to her. Plus, Cheryl will have the trending topics, and Joy Taylor will have the daily play. Great music from C.C. Winans, Darwin Hobbs, who was hilarious when he was in for you, Griff. Oh, my God. We had so much fun with Darwin. And Mike Teeth. Don't need no hateration, holleration in this dancery. Brazil.
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3: 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I got another song out. Plus, Ernest Pugh. Here he is with Your Glory to See You on Get Up Mornings.
25: Hallelujah. Come on, just put some sweet words of worship in the atmosphere with me. Come on, let's pull on heaven and get what we need from him tonight. Come on, pull on heaven with me. Come on, let your worship rise in this atmosphere. Come on, right there. Come on. Come on, let it rise.

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2: Hi.
3: We have guests.
4: It's Get Up Mornings. I'm Erica Campbell, and on the line with us today is singer and actress and just beautiful woman. She is just beautiful. LaToya Luckett is in the Get Up Church. Welcome, welcome, LaToya.
5: Hi. How are you? Thank you.
4: For sure. For sure. So listen, we are excited, and we're all about to join this One Voyage cruise this year. And I understand that you are an ambassador for Virgin Cruise Liner. Tell us what that means, and tell us about the Resilient Lady.
5: Yes, I have been on several at this point. Virgin Voyage is my favorite to date cruise line. Why? Because, one child, the food is good. The service is great. Mm-hmm. Amazing destinations. I mean, I could go on and on. You can go to my Instagram page, and I've made several reels, all the photos. You can go and just check out, you know, my experiences and the things that I've said about it. But I could talk about Virgin Cruise Lines all day long. But wow. It is like no other. That's all I have to say.
4: I love that. Sure. I love that. So listen, this year they've got seminars and concerts and all types of activities. But what can we expect from you? And are you performing this year?
5: I am performing this year. Yes, yay. I am. I'll also be hosting an event. Yes. And just having a good time. That's what this experience is all about. I mean, of course, I've had such an amazing time on my last few cruises that I've gone on. But I say the one thing that is different about the One Voyage Cruise is, of course, some of my favorite artists are going to be attending, going to be performing. You're going to be there. Just some of my favorite people, and I get to share a great experience with them. I'm just looking forward to it.
4: I love it. I love it. It's always a good time. It definitely feels like family. But to know that added bonus of good service and great food, that helps.
5: Yes, mm-hmm. And it's clean, honey. It's clean. We love
4: yes.
5: that.
4: The rooms are different. We're going to get different rooms this time. So you guys make sure you log on to onevoyagecruise.com and make sure you book your cabins. Listen, I'm going to be doing a few things. Me and Warren are doing a mass vow renewal. I'm bringing my Laugh Cry Heal conference. Yes. And then Griff is hosting Ship Church. So there's so much there. I hope I see you at something.
5: Oh, you're going to see me. I've got to hug your neck before we take off for everything. But I am so excited. It's going to be some great, performances, like we said already. Mm-hmm. Some panels. I love to come and get empowered and inspired.
4: Yes.
5: So that's what I'm excited about as well.
4: Me too. All right. Tell the people how they can follow you and find all the things that you're doing.
5: Make sure you go to @LaToya Luckett, and that's LETOYALUCKETT. And you can see all the things you need to see, especially about Virgin Voyages on my page. So go check it out.
4: I love it. All right, guys, you heard it. She told you. The Resilient Lady is amazing. Log on and get your cabins booked today. Thank you for stopping by, LaToya.
5: Thank you. I can't wait to see you.
4: Awesome. Awesome. All right, guys, stick around. It gets better and better right here on Get Up Morning.
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14: 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On Highway 73 eastbound, we're stopping over between McGuire Nuclear Station Road and Bates Ford. 77 southbound is stopping over between Catawba Avenue and Gilead. The northbound delay is on 85 between New Hope Road and Belmont Abbey. Inbound Independence heavy between Albemarle Road and Briar Creek. I'm Jack Wiley with traffic on Praise 102.5 and 610 AM.
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0: quarterback depth behind undrafted rookie Jalen Daniels, who is the starter for now. 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

Classic music right here, Praise Charlotte. I'm Al Teresa Good Howard filling in for Melanie, that is Fred Hammond. Here is Dietrich Hatton on Praise.

0: 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I'm Al Teresa Good Howard, filling in for Melanie. 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I'm Al Teresa Good Howard, filling in for Melanie. We'll be back with more right here on Praise Charlotte.
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6: I'm WBTV Chief Meteorologist Al Conklin with today's First Alert weather forecast. Mostly sunny skies. Cool start. Warm afternoon. The high in the upper 80s. Mostly clear for tonight. Lows in the low 60s. We're going to be close to 90. Mostly sunny on Friday. Still rain-free, but showers and thunderstorms, especially for the afternoon hours. Low to mid 80s on Saturday. And rain on Sunday. And we may struggle to get back to 70 degrees. And it looks cool for next week as well. Welcome to October.
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1: So let me testify. I was born in Haiti. My daddy was a minister. He believed in having churches in the hood, you know what I mean? He brought us to Newark, New Jersey after Brooklyn. 1108 South Orange Avenue. Let me take you back to what gospel, Caribbean vibe felt like in that church.

0: You're listening to the best in gospel and inspiration. I'm Al Teresa Goodhoward filling in for Melanie. That is Tamela Mann, Wycliffe Jean, and Kirk Franklin. Hello, God. Good morning now. We've got more of the best in gospel and inspiration for you on this terrific Thursday. First day in this brand new month, in this 10th month. My goodness, the year is almost gone. It's moving, y'all. This month also, October is Pastor Appreciation Month, so we pray that you are planning some good things for your pastors and leaders, just to show them how much you appreciate them. Listen, there's not enough to be able to give them for the work that they do. I know I'm a pastor, so I know we're 24/7 on call sometimes, and I tell you, it takes a lot, but it's worth it because we're doing what God called us to do, to be good shepherds after the sheep. And if you've got a good shepherd, make sure you bless them. And also, remember, coming up on Sunday, October the 11th, you are invited to the Marvin Gaye Musical at Ovens Auditorium. 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More is on the way. I'm Al Teresa, filling in for Melanie.
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1: Yeah, I love God. You don't love God? 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I love God. 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

0: You're listening to the best in gospel and inspiration. I'm Al Teresa Good Howard. And yes, it's a terrific Thursday, filling in for Melanie once again today. And we're thankful to have you with us on this terrific Thursday. That was music coming from Fresh Start Worship, along with Marquise Boone, and You Are. And we remind you, we're coming close to the deadline, so we don't want you to miss it. So make sure, if you know of someone that's a visionary leader, a bold entrepreneur, or someone that is working in the community to make a difference, it may even be you. You can go and nominate them or yourself for the 11th edition of the Who's Who in Black Charlotte. It's the 11th edition of the Who's Who in Black Charlotte. Nominations are going through October the 6th. 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And keep listening. I'm Al Teresa Good Howard, filling in for Melanie on Praise.
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15: I'm WBTV Chief Meteorologist Al Conklin with today's First Alert weather forecast. Mostly sunny skies. Cool start. Warm afternoon. The high in the upper 80s. Mostly clear for tonight. Lows in the low 60s. We're going to be close to 90. Mostly sunny on Friday. Still rain-free, but showers and thunderstorms, especially for the afternoon hours. Low to mid 80s on Saturday. And rain on Sunday. And we may struggle to get back to 70 degrees. And it looks cool for next week as well. Welcome to October.
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I'm Al Teresa Good-Howard, filling in for Melanie. That's J.J. Harrison, Incredible God, Incredible Praise. Here's a classic, Williams Brothers along with Joe Lagan, Living Testimony. I'm Al Teresa on Praise.

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0: You listen to the best in gospel and inspiration. I'm Al Teresa Good Howard, filling in for Melanie. That's music coming from Lisa Noel Smith and the Brown Singers with Promises. Hey, there are many promises out there. We thank God for the promises of God because His promises are sure. But we also got to make preparations for the things that we need to do here in the natural. 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And make sure, though, you go to vote. It's coming up in November. We hear Praise 102.5 FM, 610 AM. Want to keep you in the know. I'm Al Teresa filling in for Melanie on Praise.
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6: 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But the 5-0-3 teams are the Chargers, who we talked about in the full show yesterday, the Dolphins, the Titans under new head coach Robert Saleh, and the more surprising Bucks and Texans. Baker Mayfield is out for at least 3 weeks with an injury, so Tampa Bay might be cooked. 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I will say they've played two good teams and had a tough divisional foe, but Stroud has to play better if his team is going to have a chance. 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

0: 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I'm Al Teresa Goodhoward filling in for Melanie. That is the Winans and Anita Baker. Ain't no need to worry. Here's Bishop Clarence McClendon. I came to magnify the Lord. Praise.
1: 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He's worth

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1: 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I'm Al Teresa Goodhoward, filling in for Melanie. Who got your tambourine with you? Go ahead and play that. That's at the meeting with Kalante Gavin. Hey, we're getting ready for election season, and it's coming up on November the 3rd. 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Now, in North Carolina and South Carolina, we have this opportunity coming up, and deadlines are coming for South Carolina this Friday, and then the next Friday will be the deadline for North Carolina to make sure you're registered to vote. 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I'm Al Teresa Goodhoward, filling in for Melanie.
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The black man.

0: 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I'm Al Teresa Goodhoward, filling in for Melanie on this terrific Thursday. Sounds of Blackness with Optimistic. 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We welcome Marvin, the Marvin Gaye musical, coming to the Evans Auditorium Sunday, October the 11th. 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And keep listening, because more is on the way. I'm Al Teresa Goodhoward. Happy birthday. All of you celebrating the birthday in this month of October. 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And Pastor Appreciation Month. So let's make sure we show up and bless our pastors. I'm Al Teresa Goodhoward, filling in for Melanie on Praise.
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1: Come on, somebody, touch your neighbor and say, what God has for me, it is for me. The devil can't have what God has for me. Hallelujah.

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0: 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It's on that station. 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

0: You're listening to the best in gospel and inspiration. I'm Al Teresa Good Howard filling in for Melanie on this terrific Thursday. Music coming from Javon Dewan and Trap Star. 10X my blessing. Go ahead, Lord, 10X it. That's right. Cause it to multiply by tens. Hallelujah. Triple that thing up. Do it. Multiply it. Release the harvest. Cause the blessings to flow. Cause that increase to come. Cause that elevation and promotions to manifest. In the name of Jesus. We've got more on the way. I'm Al Teresa Good Howard. Follow me. I'm at Al Teresa Good Howard on Facebook. Al Teresa G on Instagram and X. And remember, coming up, Praise 102.5 FM 610 AM, we invite you to join in with the Walk by Faith and Stand with Survivors at the 5th Annual Celebration of Life Cancer Walk, hosted by Friendship Missionary Baptist Church, Saturday, October the 3rd at 9 a.m. It will be at the Friendship Missionary Baptist Church parking lot. It's going to be a morning of community encouragement, vendors, line dancing, testimonials, and more. You can register today at Praise Charlotte. I'm Al Teresa filling in for Melanie. More is on the way here at Praise Charlotte.
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I'm Al Teresa Good-Howard filling in for Melanie. Cool in water, Lee Williams and the Williams brothers. Here is Nia Allen and Major on Praise.

0: working on me.
1: You're listening to the best in gospel and inspiration. I'm Al Teresa Good Howard, filling in for Melanie. That's music coming from Zacardi Cortez, Working on Me. Anybody saying the Lord is still working on me? I need him to keep on working on me. I thank God he's still perfecting those things that's concerning us. We've got more on the way still yet to come before it's time to turn it over to Willie Moe. But we want to make sure you remember there's something special that you can take part in. You can take part in being able to nominate someone that you may know of that's doing some great things to benefit and make a difference in our Charlotte area community. If you do know a visionary leader or a bold entrepreneur, community leader, even if it's you, but the nominations have to be in by October the 6th. It is for the 11th annual edition of the Who's Who in Black Charlotte. Nominations are being accepted until October the 6th. Submit your nomination today at whoshoinblack.com. whoshoinblack.com/nominate. And keep listening. I'm Al Teresa, filling in for Melanie on Praise.
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I'm Al Teresa Good Howard filling in for Melanie. That's Olita Adams with Holy is the Lamb. Here's Marvin Sapp with Do You Know Him? Oh, yes, we know Jesus. And we're lifting him up. I'm Al Teresa Good Howard filling in for Melanie on Praise.

0: You listen to Praise Charlotte. I'm Al Teresa Good Howard filling in for Melanie. That's Isabel Davis with Jesus calling on his name. Oh, we can call him anytime. I'm so thankful about it. Hey, not only can we call on him, but something else we got to do. 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I'm Al Teresa Good Howard. Follow us. I'm at Al Teresa Good Howard on Facebook, Al Teresa G on Instagram and X, and my website, alteresa.com, where you can find out all of the things that we're doing in the community to be a blessing in our community at alteresa.com. 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I'm Al Teresa filling in for Melanie on Praise.
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20: 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You can't get around it. 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
0: 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It always hurts more when it's someone close to you.
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0: Yeah.
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0: But don't worry.

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I'm Al Teresa Good Howard, filling in for Melanie. That is Kirk Franklin with I Smile. Blessings on blessings. Anthony Brown on praise.

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0: You're listening to Praise Charlotte. I'm Al Teresa Goodhoward. Been filling in for Melanie this week. That is classic music right there from the Clark Sisters. Is my living in vain? That's a good question to ask and make sure we're in alignment. But you know what? Every time I think about that song, I remember it was 42 years ago now when God blessed me to start in radio. And myself and the Clark Sisters were all around the same age. And it's a great thing. It's a blessing to still be out here, being able to be of use to the kingdom of God and be a blessing. And thank you all for being a part of the journey, because we could not do it if it wasn't for him and if it wasn't for you being a part of our listeners. Hey, we've got to get ready to turn it over to Willie Moe. But remember, Praise 102.5 FM, 610 AM. We want to remind you, voting is coming up November the 3rd. So make plans to go out and vote November the 3rd in the elections. 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Thank you so much for tuning in. My regular time every Sunday, 10 to 3. Tune in to Sunday Inspirations. Thank you all. Willie Moe is on the way. I'm Al Teresa Goodhoward, filling in for Melanie. Praise Charlotte.
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8: What are you trying to say, Yolanda? Look, forget about all that other junk. This battle ain't yours. It's the Lord's. Think about it. And then start shouting.

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1: I'm grateful for this. You know why? Because I am thanking God right now for all of the people across this great nation who's ready for Praise in the Park, who's ready for Spirit of Praise. Of course, Praise in the Park is this week in Atlanta. Spirit of Praise is happening in D.C. on the weekend afterwards. So it's a lot of great gospel concerts that are coming, yeah. And I pray that you have your tickets for all of them, okay? Family, I want you to be reminded there's a lot of crazy stuff going on in this world, but when it comes to God, He reigns. Here's Kirk Franklin right here on the Willie Mugg Jr. Show. Flat out.
2: Special curse of the man, and God bless anything tested. Notice that Jesus Christ said, every time. No, all the muscle and all the crew. Remember, so the end them know for Jesus Christ. Lift them high. I'm not here for Christ. Bust the place. Bust the place. No. Mercy. Yeah.
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6: Teddy Riley, T.I., Keith Sweat, Eric Benet, The Brat, King George, Dale Hughley, and more. And you know we're taking over Bimini for a huge

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7: This traffic update is brought to you by Stand Up to Cancer. Heading south on 77, we're seeing some delays between 277 and Remount Road. We're also seeing some heavy traffic on Independence between Conference Drive and Village Lake Drive. And just be aware of some delays on Wilkinson Boulevard between 485 and Old Dowd Road. I'm Elena Vegso with traffic on Praise 102.5 and 610 AM.
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12: 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Expect heavy traffic on 485 Inner Loop between South Tryon Street and Steel Creek Road, as well as delays on 277 between Brevard and Independence. And taking a look at 85 northbound, we are seeing some delays between Davidson Highway and 29. I'm Elena Begso with traffic on Praise 102.5 and 610 AM.
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0: President Donald Trump and the leaders of the country's largest artificial intelligence companies have signed a set of voluntary safety standards as calls continue to come in for tighter guardrails and restrictions on AI technology. Of this, Trump said, quote, "It's almost like a constitution in a way." Following a lunch meeting at the White House, House Speaker Mike Johnson said the group signed an accord on, quote, super intelligence, which is Donald Trump's preferred term for AI. He described it as a, quote, joint commitment and statement of principles that are going to voluntarily hold the companies to, quote, robust internal controls. Asked if the deal was binding, Trump said, quote, "I think it's morally binding." Number two, I'm also at a loss with a T because Tennessee death row inmate Krista Pike is still alive. And I'm covering this story because I just find it to be quite fascinating. She's still alive after state officials tried to execute her yesterday for a murder that she was found guilty of committing in 1995. Pike is 50 years old. And her attorney said she was snoring loudly after she received two doses of the lethal drug pentobarbital. A death penalty expert described the failed execution as unprecedented, and Tennessee Governor Bill Lee has stopped executions for the rest of the year. Number three, I reported on this story yesterday, just an update here. The Fly Dubai plane that was heading from Dubai to Israel with more than 170 people on board. When the captain was stabbed by his colleague, which left him badly wounded, the plane plummeted 17,400 feet in less than 2 minutes. Unbelievable. And during that struggle, he managed to unlock the cockpit door and allowed passengers to rush in to subdue the alleged attacker and help to bring the aircraft under control. That captain is now receiving medical treatment while the alleged attacker is being questioned by the Saudi authorities, and Israeli Prime Minister Benjamin Netanyahu is crediting the hero pilot with, quote, preventing a 9/11 disaster. His story has also obviously drawn the attention of people across his home country. And the Times of India wrote, quote, "The pilot from Mumbai who proved to be a hero," which reflects a sentiment that I'm sure is shared by many across the world. Wow, wow, wow. Heroes don't all wear capes, people. And I'm glad that everybody is okay. That I can say. A miracle. I just talked about another miracle, even though it was death row. But this was really a miracle. So grateful that everybody's okay, including the captain, for his heroism. And if more updates with this continue, I'll be sure to bring them to you guys. But let's talk about it. The Fly Dubai plane that was heading from Dubai to Israel with more than 170 people on board got home safely despite an attempt to down the plane because of the heroics of the captain. Want to chat about that? We can. Or if you want to weigh in on a Tennessee death row inmate, her name is Krista Pike. She's still alive after state officials tried to execute her yesterday for a 1995 murder. Two doses of the lethal drug pentobarbital. And she's still here. So if you want to chat about that, we can. Or if you want to weigh in on President Trump and the leaders of the country's largest AI companies having signed a set of voluntary safety standards as calls continue to come in for tighter guardrails on AI. Want to chat about that or anything else, hit me up. Instagram and or X, formerly known as Twitter. The handle is at Sheree underscore Nicole, S-H-A-R-I underscore N-Y C-O-L.
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13: This traffic update is brought to you by Positive Coaching Alliance. Taking a look at 485 Inner Loop, we're seeing some delays between South Tryon Street and Steel Creek Road. The Outer Loop is also seeing some backup due to an accident at Mount Holly, as well as a crash coming off the ramp to 77 southbound and an accident at Providence. And we're also seeing a crash on Independence Boulevard at Charlottetown Avenue. I'm Elena Vexo with traffic on Praise 102.5 and 610 AM.
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13: This traffic update is brought to you by Mothers Against Drunk Driving. Taking a look at 485 Outer Loop, we're seeing an accident at Mount Holly Road causing delays from Brookshire Boulevard. We're also seeing a crash coming off the ramp from the Outer Loop to 77 southbound and a crash at Providence. For those of you heading south on 77, we're seeing bumper-to-bumper traffic between 277 and Remount, as well as congestion on 277 between Kenilworth and Independence. I'm Elena Vegso with traffic on Praise 102.5 and 610 AM.
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9: This traffic update is brought to you by Positive Coaching Alliance. Just be aware of some delays on 485 Inner Loop between Harris Boulevard and Beattie's Ford Road, and again between South Tryon and Steel Creek Road. The Outer Loop is also seeing congestion between 77 and South Tryon, as well as between Providence and Ray, and again between Independence and Idlewild. And just be aware of a crash heading north on 77 just before Nations Ford. I'm Elena Vexo with traffic on Praise 102.5 and 610 AM.
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12: 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And you ask yourself, why am I even thinking about this? 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

0: What's going on, family? It's your girl, Sheree Nicole, still holding it down as always right here on the Willie Mo Jr. Show. It's Thursday, guys, and typically I share just a thought, but I'm going to share the thoughts, plural, of two gentlemen who are doing some incredible things. David Linton, he's the chairman of the Living Legends Foundation, and of course, my big brother, Q Parker, you already know. Crooner, singer extraordinaire, he's all things everything, fitness enthusiast. He's joining me as well. He's an ambassador for the foundation. And if you guys are unaware, the Living Legends Foundation is going to celebrate its 35th anniversary awards dinner and gala on Friday, as in tomorrow, at Flourish by Legendary in the ATL, right here in Atlanta, Georgia. And for 35 years, this foundation has celebrated the executives, creatives, innovators, and change makers whose work is shaping Black music, media, entertainment, and culture. Really excited to talk about this awards dinner and the foundation with David and Q. And without further ado, thank you guys both for being here.
1: Thank you for having us.
0: It's my absolute pleasure. David, I'm going to start with you because I want to kind of ground us a bit. This is a long-standing foundation, first of all. How did you get started? And what were the motivations behind making sure this was an anchor for the Black community when we talk about the arts, when we talk about business, and when we talk about entertainment and
1: culture?
0: Well,
1: this foundation was started back in 1991 by my then bosses, Ray Harris at Warner Brother Records. And Ray Harris and the industry always knew artists have, you know, the Stellas, they have the Grammys, they have BET, Soul Train Awards. Actors have the Emmys, the Tonys. But nobody talks about the broadcasters, the record executives, the marketing people. And so we thought it was really important. They thought it was really important to honor those people and recognize their contributions to the culture. And because if we don't tell our story, who else is going to tell it? And if we tell our own story, we know it's told accurately. And then we also knew that this industry is not really, really nice to people. You know, you may be in today, out tomorrow.
0: Yeah.
1: I mean, and that's in anything in life. But you also, you know, life throws you a curveball. And so we also wanted to have an organization that would help people in their time of need. And so that's what we do when somebody's find themselves in need financially, medical bills, just in between jobs. I need a little bridge over troubled waters, I like to call it. We're there to support them. And we've been doing that for the last 35 years. And now we fund the future with our scholarship program. We're helping Black students, whether they go to a HBCU or PWI, but we're looking for students who want to enter our business, but we're not looking for the next, you know, singer. We're looking for the next executive, the next person who's going to work behind the scene, that next marketing person, that next program director, that next, you know, we're looking for those people and we want to help them in their careers.
2: Get your tickets on. David, can you give them one more time?
0: Yeah, one more time for me, David.
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1: Rick, we're going to play a game of preference coming up in the chat room on the Nightly Spirit.

And family, we are tonight gonna dive into a game of preferences that might just surprise you. Now, it's easy for everyone to assume that when it comes to cultural interests, whether it's food or fashion or travel, that we'll all lean heavily toward one side or the other. But how do those preferences play out when it comes to, say, real estate? So here's my question tonight. If you had to choose, would your preference for property weigh heavier in the heart of the city or out in the suburbs? And I want you to think about it. Do you crave the hustle and bustle, or are you about that peaceful suburban life? You know what I'm saying? We're talking about location. We're talking lifestyle and what actually matters to you when you're thinking about where you call home or where you want to purchase some property. So where do you stand? City limits or them suburban streets? 1-877-345-7747. Again, 1-877-345-7747. Weigh in on it tonight. Tell me, city or suburbs? And tell me why on the Nightly Spirit.

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1: It's Yolanda Adams, and you're listening to The Nightly Spirit with the one and only, it is Darlene McCoy. 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

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What I love about gospel music is it connects me closer to Christ. And that's why I love the Nightly Spirit with my girl, Darlene.